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Y conexión ahora con Melba Moore. Me encanta este Love's Coming At Ya.

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1: 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All the people on the left, swap bam boogie. 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
1: 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I'll feel the touch of your chops. Cut the pork, buku, juicy.

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You remember every living creeper, every living creeper is bound to die. 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

On escoltaràs cosetes com aquesta si no és aquí al teu coco, eh? Que bons que eren els Steel Wheel. You breathe through the door and when you take a thought you expect to have it all to yourself. Junts o per separat. After all you've been through, tell me what will you do when you find yourself back on the ship. Es van formar a Escòcia.

Vine a veure'm. 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Do what you want, 1975. 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

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What a shot walking for you, baby.